big hand for, well, big arm for Spencer Jones. He's got a fucking broken arm. Yeah. To a lesser extent, but just as fucking brave, Kim Salmon. What do you got? A sprained hand? Broken hand? He has got me bandages, but it's true.

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1: 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I don't know how to play country music.
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0: 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How would you do it? I don't even think we can do that.

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But sometimes we couldn't do against that. In the course of time, we succeed in doing.

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Yeah. One more month, too far to show. Need to get around and that go-cat-go-cat-go. 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

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Oh yeah. 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I'll see you right now. Knock up your feet. Whoa, baby. I got a crazy. Yeah, yeah. Whoa, yeah, yeah, yeah. God, that news I do. I love you, baby. Like God knows I do. Take your love and baby one more time. Oh, do the stomp. Do the stomp. Oh, yeah. Oh, yeah. Oh, baby. Oh, baby, baby, baby. Yeah, yeah. Oh, do that, baby, I'm doing that one more time. Yeah, let me love you. I'm going home. Oh, I'm going home. Yeah, yeah. Whoa. I did my baby, I'm doing that one more time. Yeah, yeah, could I go? See my baby. I'm going home. See my baby, baby. Ooh, baby, I play the blues for you. Baby!

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Yeah, I love you, babe. 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I love you, baby. With the red dress on. Babe, I love you so. Yeah. Ooh. Love you, feel that love out one more time. I'm going home. I'm going home. I'm going home. Get home. 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